now. Day after day, we'll make the mundane a masterpiece. Oh my, my, oh my, my love. I take one look at you, you're taking me out.

0: 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Schönen Samstag.
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1: 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I don't know what to do.
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Genau meine Musik. So you face it with a smile. There is no need to cry.

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Oh, you threw it all away, 'cause you're the devil in disguise. Now would you ever realize

It's hard to say that I'd rather stay awake when I'm asleep, because my dreams are bursting at the seams. 100,5, das Hitradio. 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